0: flopped there. They got a bailout then. You know, I can't remember exactly how much money it was, but they did. We're still waiting, you know, to try and get some additional funding to get our own maternity ward. So nothing, you know, not the private hospital, but to get our own maternity ward to a point where women are not, you know, labouring in hallways, where they're not worried about whether the aircon's working. And I get it that some work on that's already happened. But, you know, surely we're able to get to a situation where everybody can work together to make this happen.
1: Katie, let me just say that when we've negotiated the billion over the next 5 years, what it does is take, we're still at the very bottom when it comes to national funding, Commonwealth funding. We're at the very bottom of all of the states and territories. So we're getting roughly about 32% Commonwealth contribution rate for our national health reform agreement. Surely
0: we're able to get to a situation where everybody can work together to make this happen.
1: Katie, let me just say that when we've negotiated the billion over the next 5 years, what it does is take, we're still at the very bottom when it comes to national funding, Commonwealth funding. We're at the very bottom of all of the states and territories. So we're getting roughly about 32% Commonwealth contribution rate for our national health reform agreement. Not every other state, but territory. So we're getting roughly about 32% Commonwealth contribution rate for our national health reform agreement. Every, or not every other state,

0: morning's opening clash, which saw three red cards handed out. The future of Adam Treloar's under a cloud after spending almost the entire third quarter on the bench in the Western Bulldogs' 57-point loss to the Crows. Treloar's battled a number of soft tissue injuries over the years, and Broncos star Ezra Mann will have scans on a shoulder injury suffered in last night's 48-6 loss to Souths. That's the latest news and sport.
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0: Looks 57-point loss to the Crows. Treloar's battled a number of soft tissue injuries over the years, and Broncos star Ezra Mann will have scans on a shoulder injury suffered in last night's 48-6 loss to Souths. That's the latest news and sport.
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0: We seem to have lost her, unfortunately. We will see if we're able to get her back on the line. And I still was keen to talk to her about that $10 million. Tessa, are you there?
1: I am. Can you hear me now?
0: Oh, we've got you back. Yes, thank goodness for that. They're real concerns that you are raising at the moment in terms of, in terms of being able to get people here to fill those roles.
1: Yeah, and that's right. And I think, the ongoing uncertainty around the $10 million, around the reinstatement of private maternity services at Darwin Private Hospital, and we've had no feedback about the crisis talks that were supposed to have happened. The only information we've had that we've been hearing, and this is from...
0: Yeah, that is, I mean, they're real concerns that you are raising at the moment in terms of, in terms of being able to get people here to fill those roles.
1: Yeah, and that's right. And I think, the ongoing uncertainty around the $10 million, around the reinstatement of private maternity services at Darwin Private Hospital, and we've had no feedback about the crisis talks that were supposed to have happened. The only information we've had that we've been hearing, and this is from the hospital, and we've had no feedback about the crisis talks that were supposed to have happened. The only information we've had that we've been hearing, and this is from

0: Hey, it's Christian from the Christian O'Connell Show. 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And together with our mates at Forex, giving one pub the ultimate makeover. It's the Criterion Hotel. Tracy, you brought this place really to turn it into a family home.
1: Yes, winding down, Gary had eye issues and I'd been diagnosed with MS, so it was to wind down a little bit. There is no other hotel in Helidon, so we couldn't shut it down. It was the hub of the town, so it stayed open and we kept working.
0: Which is why we're choosing your pub to give the ultimate reno to.
1: Wow, thank you so much.
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11: Hey there, I'm Jackie Lim. An inquiry into the NDIS has heard around 110,000 people could be prevented from joining the scheme by 2031 under proposed reforms, while more than 240,000 current participants are also expected to leave the scheme over the next 4 years. ANZ is now predicting the Reserve Bank will leave the cash rate as it is next week. It's joined the Commonwealth and NAB in forecasting rates will stay on hold at 4.35% for the rest of the year before consecutive drops in 2027. Westpac, the only one thinking the RBA will increase rates twice in the next 6 months. Violence has erupted outside Mexico City's main stadium as the World Cup kicked off. Protesters clashed with riot police, with some trying to storm the gates, throwing projectiles, including Molotov cocktails, at officers. Authorities blaming around 200 hooded individuals for the unrest, with some residents claiming officials were focused on the event at the expense of important social issues. Donald Trump says the agreement that Iran is reportedly close to signing is in everyone's best interest, claiming it could even be a done deal in the next couple of days.
12: It's a great deal for the United States, and I think ultimately great for Iran because they'll be able to build up their country.
11: Iran has dismissed reports a signature is imminent. Aussie oral care company High Smiles in hot water. It's been ordered to pay over $138,000 in fines after the corruption watchdog accused it of false and misleading representations in its social media advertising. And Elon Musk could become the world's first trillionaire tomorrow when his company SpaceX goes public. In sport, with Australia's World Cup opener just a day away, Socceroos coach Tony Popovic has inked a new deal. He signed a contract extension with Football Australia through to the 2027 Asian Cup. Popovic has overseen 18 matches so far with 10 wins and 4 draws. Meantime, South Korea have taken the win in the second match of the World Cup. They defeated Czechia 2-1 earlier this morning, following on for Mexico's 2-0 win over South Africa. Tomorrow morning our time, it's Canada v Bosnia and the USA v Paraguay. That's the latest in news and sport.
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17: Amanda. Hello, Wiggles.
18: Jonesy, yeah, personal friend.
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21: He's a genius. That's what the J stands for.
20: And Amanda, the actress.
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24: Brendan and Amanda, and you're on the same show.
25: We must communicate.
23: Jonesy and Amanda, I
26: hear. It's showtime.
6: We're headed there. You know what I watched last night?
5: Tell me.
6: Beast. Dan McPherson's new movie. It is great. It's got Dan McPherson in it, which is great. Russell Crowe's in it.
5: Yeah, we spoke to him about it.
6: It's got Amy Shark in it.
5: As an actress.
6: She's an actress. I didn't notice it was Amy Shark until I thought, hang on, is that Amy Shark?
5: And guess what? It was Amy Shark.
6: I think she does very well as an actress.
5: There's a crow and a shark and a beast.
6: It's also got George Burgess, former NRL player.
5: Mm-hmm.
6: I think it's his debut. He is very good as well. And Matt Nabel. You love Matt Nabel.
5: Of course.
6: Anyway, it's a great
5: enough
6: movie.
5: Enough Nabel gazing.
6: Maybe we might, because there was something.
5: Hang on. Enough Nabel gazing. I'd like it acknowledged in this room, please, from the two of you. A smile doesn't work on radio,
6: We'd
5: Ryan.
6: We'd like to thank the traditional owners of that joke from 1,000 years ago.
5: Who has ever said Nabel gazing? Whoever.
6: Well, it's just.
5: Not even his friends would have come up with that.
6: It's just pun humour. I'm sorry. I just don't laugh at it. It's one of those things you go, oh, good on you.
5: Yeah, you look at Niagara Falls and go, mm-hmm.
6: Yeah.
5: Whatever.
6: But then sometimes I look at, what I do is like if we were living and I was working at Niagara Falls every day I'd see the beautiful sight, the majesty of Niagara Falls. And then sometimes you just go, oh, you know, I'm just going to close the curtains.
5: Is it a cafe curtains closing day?
6: Look, you know, don't hate on me for this, okay? Let's talk about other things. The pub test is coming up as well. This is something that you want to bring to the table.
5: This was a New York Times opinion piece about tracking your friends and family.
6: And I've just noticed here Amanda really wants to do this, what to do in a nuclear explosion.
5: Well, first of all, let's pronounce nuclear.
6: I knew you'd say that.
5: Oh, curtains are open. You heard that.
6: Yeah.

0: It's interesting because this is along generational lines. So maybe you think it's okay if you've grown up with social media, or maybe you used to tracking your kids. They're now adults and you still do it. I'd love to know. Tracking your friends and family, does it pass the pub test?
1: Give us a call. That's coming up.
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0: It's Jonesy and Amanda driving you home this Friday afternoon. 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
1: The pub test.
2: Pub test.
1: Does not pass the pub test.
2: Pub test.
3: Pub test.
1: Does it pass the pub test?
3: Pub test.
2: Yeah, the pub test.
4: Doesn't pass the sniff test.
1: Stop it. It's not helpful.
0: Today.
5: Well, this is a subject that comes up a lot, but it was a New York Times opinion piece. Tracking your friends and family. That's what we're discussing today. And it seems to be broken along generational lines. If you've grown up in the social media world, you're used to maybe your parents tracking you. You track your friends, you know, where everyone is on Snapchat. That's okay. You're living a virtual reality life anyway. But older people seem to think it's strange. But still, a whole lot of older people are still tracking their older kids and allowing their partners to track them, which I find extraordinary. Tracking your friends and family, does it pass the pub test?
6: I don't know about family and friends. I track my son. He's 17. He drives. It's like trying to track a white pointer, actually, because he's everywhere and we sort of need to know where he is, especially because he pops up in places where he's not supposed to be. But

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These are the best years of our lives. I say, don't waste time.

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0: 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And you let her go.
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1: Here it is. 10 questions, 60 seconds on the clock. You can pass if you don't know an answer. We'll come back to that question if time permits. Get all the questions right, you win $1,000.
5: That's right, and that's happened recently. $1,000, you can go away with $1,000.
1: You can.
5: Or, as Mark tried last week, he decided he'd throw his hat into the ring and he'd try for $2,000 with a bonus question, but it's double or nothing.
1: It was this time last week, Mark from Tasmania didn't even need the tempting pants.
5: No, he said, I'll have a go. He didn't.

be, boy? Yes or no? What's it gonna be, boy? Yes?